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0: Finished, Mom. We have tidied up all the rooms.
1: Where's Ashwini?
2: Here, Mom.
1: Is everything done? Tell me what both of you did now.
2: I arranged the furniture.
1: No, I don't want to know who did what. I want to know the work done.
2: Okay. The furniture has been arranged properly.
0: The books have been piled up in the racks.
2: The newspapers have been neatly arranged on the table.
0: The pens have been placed in the pen holder. Clothes have been put in the cupboard and shoes in the

0: The rooms have been swept clean.
1: The bed has been made neatly.
0: Plates and spoons have been washed.
1: The snack box has been placed in the shelf.
0: Clips and combs have been put in their places.
2: Good. Can't you do all this without my telling? You should know how to keep the house. You are old enough to do all this. Well, Ashwini, yesterday you asked me to tell you about passive voice, didn't you?
0: Yes, Ma.
2: Now, all the sentences you and Anand just spoke are passive statements. I'll tell you more about it. Anand, you too can learn this.
1: Yes, Ma.
2: Sit down, both of you, and listen carefully. Do you both remember what I said after you finished your work? I told you to tell me about the work done. I didn't want you to say who did what job, right?
1: Yes, Ma.
2: That's the most important use of passive forms in English. When the doer is not important and only the work done is considered, the passive form is used. For example, take the sentence, the rooms have been swept. When I'm not interested in knowing who swept the rooms, but I'm only concerned with the work done, I will say or expect someone say, the rooms have been swept. We use a number of passive statements in our conversations. The walls have been painted. The gates have been locked. The plants have been watered. The bridge is being repaired. The roads are being laid. In all these sentences, we don't consider the doer important. Do you understand, Anand and Ashwini?
1: Yes, Ma.
2: Sometimes we don't know who did the work. In such cases also, we use the passive form. The watchman was murdered. The house has been robbed. My pen has been stolen. So, when the doer is not known, we use the passive form. Is that clear?
1: Yes, Ma.
2: Now listen to these sentences. Severe action will be taken on latecomers. Roads were flooded after a heavy downpour and the vehicles were caught in a terrific traffic jam. While narrating unpleasant events or for making unpleasant announcements, the passive form is said to be more convenient. Haven't you come across such passive statements in the newspaper, Ashwini?
0: Yes, Mom. Today I read a sentence. A man was brutally attacked by a few unknown persons.
2: Yes, you are right. So, this is another use of the passive form. Ashwini, can you tell me the three uses of passive form that I just told you?
0: Yes, Ma. The passive form is used when the doer is not important, when the doer is not known, and to talk about unpleasant events.
2: Good. Now I'll help you in constructing passive sentences.
0: Yes, Mom. Also tell me the difference between active and passive voices.
2: Yes, I'll do. Listen carefully. When a sentence is in the subject plus verb plus object order, the sentence is said to be in the active voice. Subject is the doer. Verb is the action done by the doer. And object is a noun related to the verb. Listen to this sentence. Giri rang the bell. Giri is the doer or the subject. Rang is the action or the verb. The bell is the noun related to the verb rang. So, it is the object. Similarly, Vani writes short stories. Vani is the subject, writes is the verb, and short stories is the object. Giri rang the bell. Vani writes short stories. These two sentences begin with the subject. So, they are in the active voice. Ashwini, you tell me three things you did while tidying up the rooms.
0: Yes, Ma. I put the books in the racks. I swept the rooms. I washed the plates and spoons.
2: Good. Now tell me three things that Anand did.
0: He arranged the furniture. He put the clothes in the cupboard. He put the newspapers on the table.
2: Right. Now all the six sentences you just said are in the active voice because they begin with the subject I or he. Now in the sentence I swept the rooms,

0: Can you identify the subject, the verb, and the object?
1: I is the subject. Swept is the verb. The rooms is the object. Am I right, ma?
0: Yes, you are. Now, Ashwini, a sentence for you. He arranged the furniture.
2: He is the subject, arranged is the verb, and the furniture is the object.
0: Good. So, now it is clear to you that subject, verb, object is the pattern for an active statement, right?
1: Yes, ma.
0: Now, this pattern in the reverse order makes the passive construction. That is, the object of the active statement becomes the subject in the passive form.
1: Oh, I got it. Then the sentence will be, the room slept I, right, ma?
3: What nonsense is that? Don't be so hasty. Let me finish saying. Listen carefully.
1: Sorry, ma.
0: Yes. Stop being playful and listen. When I say the reverse order is used for passive construction, I mean to say that the passive form begins with the object followed by the verb and the subject, but the verb is not used as it is. The past participle of the verb is used along with a helping verb according to the tense of the verb in the active form. I know you have not understood this.
1: No, ma, we haven't.
0: Don't worry, I'll explain it. Every verb in English has a past form and a past participle form. Like, the past form of eat is ate, and the past participle of eat is eaten.
1: Oh, yes, I know that. Eat, ate, eaten. Drink, drank, drunk.
0: Yes.
2: Give, gave, given. Sing, sang, sung. Break, broke, broken.
0: That's right. But to some verbs, both the past and the past participle forms are the same. Like, buy, bought, bought. Bring, brought, brought.
1: Yes, ma. Sit, sat, sat. Walk, walked, walked.
2: But some of the verbs have the first and the third form same, ma. Like, come, came, come. Run, ran, run.
0: Yes, you are right. So, in the passive construction, you have to use the past participle form. And as I already said, it has to be used with a helping verb according to the tense of the sentence. Let's take the sentence. Giri rang the bell. The passive order is object, verb, and subject. So, first take the object, the bell. Then the verb rang. What is the past participle of the verb ring?
2: Ring, rang, rung. Rung.
0: Yes. Now, what tense is the verb rang?
2: Past tense.
0: Yes. So, use the helping verb was with rung. The sentence will be, the bell was rung. The bell is object. Was rung is the verb. Got it?
1: Yes, ma.
0: Then, the last part of the sentence, that is, the subject. Subject is Giri. Giri is the doer or the agent. Before the agent, use the word by. Now the sentence will be, the bell was rung by Giri.
2: Yes, ma, I got it.
0: Now another sentence, Vani writes short stories. What is the object here?
1: Short stories.
0: Fine. So, we begin the sentence with short stories. Then, what is the verb?
2: Writes. The past participle is written.
0: Good. So, we use written. Now, to choose the helping verb, look at the tense. What is the tense of the verb writes?
2: Present tense.
0: Yes. So, you can use either is or are. Now, is stories singular or plural?
1: Plural.
0: Yes. So, the helping verb should be are. Therefore, the passive sentence would be, short stories are written by Vani. Is that clear?
1: Yes, ma.

0: I'll say one of my sentences now. The plates and spoons were washed by me. Is that right, Ma?
1: Yes, it is. But remember one point. In the passive statements, the agent is mentioned only when necessary. Very often, the passive statements are used without the agent, like the rooms were swept, the furniture was arranged properly, the books were piled up neatly, and so on.
2: Yes, Ma, I have understood it well.
1: How about you, Ashwini?
0: Yes, Ma, I too have understood it well.
1: Good. Keep practicing and you will find it very easy.
0: Yes, Ma.
3: మరొక విద్యా కార్యక్రమం 9వ తరగతి విద్యార్థుల కోసం ద ప్యాసివ్ వాయిస్ పార్ట్ 2 పాఠాలు వింటారు.
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0: Yes, yes, I'm here too.
1: I saw you struggling with your homework. What's the problem?
0: Yes, Ma. My English teacher has given a few active statements and has asked us to transform them to passive voice. And I'm not able to do it.
1: That shouldn't be very difficult if you know the basics.
0: Yes. Teacher taught us the basics and I could do a few sentences in the class. But now...
1: Okay, don't worry. Finish your meal and I'll help you. Anand, you too can learn about passive.
2: Yes, Ma.
1: Come on, Ashwini. Let me see how much of the basics you know about passive and active voices.
0: The pattern of active statements is subject plus verb plus object.
1: Yes.
0: Subject is the doer. Verb shows the action done by the doer. And object is a noun which is related to the verb.
1: Okay. How about the passive?
0: Subject plus verb plus object pattern in the reverse order makes the passive construction. That is, the object in the active statement becomes the subject of the passive verb and the doer or the agent takes the last position in the passive.
1: Yes, so far so good. Now what's your problem? Show me your work.
0: Here, Ma. I have transformed a few sentences from active to passive.
1: Oh no, Ashwini. All your sentences are wrong.
0: Why, Ma? My teacher said that the past participle of the verb is to be used in the passive.
1: Yes. Read the first sentence in active voice.
0: Giri rang the bell.
1: Yes. Now read how you wrote it in passive.
0: The bell had rung by Giri. The past participle of ring is rung.
1: You are right. The past participle is rung. But you haven't used the correct helping verb with it. What's the tense of the active verb?
0: Past tense. That's why I used had.
1: No. Giri rang the bell is a simple past tense statement. So the passive verb takes was with it. The passive statement, therefore, is the bell was rung by Giri.
0: Oh, then when is had used?
1: Yes, I'll tell you. I feel you need a little help in using the appropriate helping verbs. The helping verb along with the past participle is chosen according to the tense of the active verb. Now I'll show you with a present tense verb. Listen. Vani writes short stories. While changing the sentence to passive, the object, short stories, takes the place of the subject in the passive statement. The active verb writes is in the present tense. So, the helping verb along with the past participle written should also be in the present tense. That is or are has to be used. Now, since the subject short stories is plural, are is to be used as the helping verb. Hence, the passive will be short stories.

0: series are written by Vani.
1: Oh, I think I'm able to follow a little now.
0: Good. I'll tell you about other tenses too and the helping verbs that go with them.
1: Yes, Ma. I'll make a note of it.
2: Yes, I do.
0: Yes. If the active statement is Vani is writing short stories, the sentence is in the present continuous tense. For continuous tenses, an extra helping verb, being, has to be used. So, the passive becomes, short stories are being written by Vani. Got it?
1: Yes, Ma.
0: Now, I'll say the same sentence with a slight change. Vani is writing a short story. Now, change this to passive.
1: A short story is being written by Vani.
0: That's right. So, remember to use the helping verb according to the subject and the tense of the verb.
2: Yes, Ma.
0: Okay. We saw that writes changes to are written and is writing changes to is or are being written. Now, next, the past verb wrote changes to was or were written. Now, I'll say the active statement. Ashwini, give its passive form in plural and Anand, you give the same sentence in singular. Can you?
2: Yes, Mom, we can.
0: Vani wrote short stories.
1: Short stories were written by Vani.
2: A short story was written by Vani.
0: Perfect. Now, was writing changes to was or were being written. Now the sentence is, Vani was writing short stories.
1: Short stories were being written by Vani.
2: A short story was being written by Vani.
0: Good. Now, has written changes to has or have been written. Now, listen to the sentence. Vani has written short stories.
1: Short stories have been written by Vani.
2: A short story has been written by Vani.
0: Good. The next one. Had written changes to had been written for both singular and plural.
1: Short stories had been written by Vani.
2: A short story had been written by Vani.
0: Yes, fine. Now, will write changes to will be written for singular and plural.
1: Short stories will be written by Vani.
2: A short story will be written by Vani.
0: Good. Now, will be writing changes to will being be written.
1: Short stories will being be written by Vani.
2: A short story will being be written by Vani.
0: That's it, children. I hope you have understood this well.
2: Yes, Ma.
0: You will come across with sentences having two objects in them. Listen to this sentence. Father gave Ravi a bicycle. Here, Ravi and a bicycle both are objects of the verb gave. Of the two, a bicycle is said to be the direct object and Ravi is the indirect object.
2: Then, how to change it to passive, Ma?
1: Can we have two passive sentences for this sentence?
0: Yes, you are right, Ashwini. This active statement can have two passive statements. Listen, one is,
2: I can say one, a bicycle was given to Ravi by his father.
0: Yes, good. And the other one begins with the indirect object, Ravi. Ravi was given a bicycle by his father. Got it?
2: Oh, yes.
0: Good. Now, Ashwini, show me the sentences your teacher gave you for homework.
1: They should have told him.
0: Him is the object. So, begin with he.
1: He should have...
0: Should have been told.
1: He should have been told by them. The next one is, he wants someone to take photographs.
0: Oh, in this sentence, retain he wants.

0: wants as it is. Someone is the subject and photographs is the object. Now try it.
1: He wants photographs to be taken by someone.
0: Correct. You can leave out the agent.
1: He wants photographs to be taken.
0: That's good. Read out the next sentence.
1: I remember them taking me to the zoo.
0: Okay. There are two sentences in this. They took me to the zoo and I remember it. But you have to change only one part of it to passive. And that part is in the continuous tense. The verb is taking, right?
1: Yes, Ma. So, being has to be used.
0: That's right. And what's the subject?
2: Them.
0: Change it to they. The other part, I remember, will be the same. Now try it, Ashwini.
1: I remember I was being taken to the zoo by them.
0: You're right. But you need not use the word I twice. So, the sentence will be, I remember being taken to the zoo and by them is not necessary.
1: Okay.
0: Are there more sentences?
1: Yes, Ma. Two more. The next sentence is, you must shut the door.
0: With must, should, have to and ought, the verb be has to be used. So, the passive is, the door must be shut.
2: Oh, so simple.
0: Yes. Now listen to a similar sentence. You ought to take this medicine twice a day. The passive is, this medicine ought to be taken twice a day. Is that clear?
3: Yes, Ma.
0: Good. Now read the last sentence, Ashwini.
1: We must write to him. Oh, this is with must. I'll try to say the passive. He must be written by us.
0: We write to someone. So, the preposition to should not be omitted. Therefore, the passive sentence will be, he must be written to. By us is not needed.
1: Oh, so the preposition should be used at the end of the sentence.
0: Good. Now, I'll explain to you a few other types of passive sentences. Listen to this active statement. Smoke filled the room. What is its passive form?
2: Oh, easy. The room was filled by smoke.
0: No, Anand. That's not correct. Because the smoke is not the direct doer here. Someone lit a fire and the smoke came out and filled the room. So, the passive form of this sentence is, the room was filled with smoke.
3: Oh.
0: One more sentence of the same type. Listen. Paint covered the lock.
3: The lock was covered with paint.
0: Yes. Paint and smoke are not the real agents in these two sentences. Now, questions can also be in active and passive forms. Listen to this. Have you done your homework? What voice is this question in?
1: Active voice. Because the subject, you, is in the beginning.
0: You're right. Now, if you change it to passive, it will be, has homework been done by you?
1: Yes.
0: Now, try this question. Will they help you?
1: Will you be helped by them?
0: That's good. Anand, try this. Can she solve this problem?
2: This problem can be solved by her.
1: No, that's wrong, Anand.
0: Don't change the question to a statement. You have to retain it as a question in the passive form. You say, Ashwini.
1: Can this problem be solved by her?
0: That's right. Now it's a question. Have you understood this, Anand?
2: Yes, Ma.
0: Try this question. What did they teach you?
2: What were you taught?
1: By them.
0: Yes. Say it with the agent, Anand.
2: What were you taught by them?
0: Right. When did they tell you about the meeting?
1: When were you told about the meeting?
0: What color do you like?
2: What color is liked by you?
0: Why did they choose you?
1: Why were you chosen?
0: Good.

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